I'm gonna take it out. I'm gonna take it out. I'm gonna take it out. I'm gonna take it out. I'm gonna take it out. I'm gonna take it out. I'm gonna take it out. I'm gonna take it out. I'm gonna take it out. I'm gonna take it out. I'm gonna take it out. I'm gonna take it out. I'm gonna take it out. I'm gonna take it out. I'm gonna take it out. I'm gonna take it out. I'm gonna take it out. I'm gonna take it out. I'm gonna take it out. I'm gonna take it out. I'm gonna take it out. I'm gonna take it out. I'm gonna take it out. I'm gonna take it out. I'm gonna take it out. I'm gonna take it out. I'm gonna take it out. I'm gonna take it out. I'm gonna take it out. I'm gonna take it out. I'm gonna take it out. I'm gonna take it out. I'm gonna take it out. I'm gonna take it out. I'm gonna take it out. I'm gonna take it out. I'm gonna take it out. I'm gonna take it